0: G1044.
1: Overtime at 1900. Pardon me, 221, that's DUI overtime at 1900.
2: 10-4, I was actually...

0: Jim James, DCC.
1: Admiral.
0: Brian with PD, 21316 South Washington Street for a weapons offense. RP stated that there are kids in their teens who are going around pointing a gun at people in that complex. RP did not see the weapon itself, but was told this by other kids. RP is thinking it's an airsoft gun, but she hasn't seen it herself. Again, 1316 South Washington Street.
1: 10-4.

0: Sergeant Bruce, want me to go to that weapons return for them?
1: Lieutenant.
0: Does Sergeant Bruce want me to go to that other weapons offense instead of a child call?
1: Yes,

0: Heading 3165.
1: Put a second 59 in the call as well. Take a look at that one, please.
0: Thanks for.

0: trench coat and a backpack on the front with PJ pants. They believe that the gun is possibly an airsoft gun, and they're unsure of where he is currently.
1: Ten four.

0: We August 18th.
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2: Ten four.

0: Just advising, I got a call back from your RP, and she said that the child has been reunited with the father. Would you like to speak to her?
1: I'm 97, I'll talk to her.
0: Yeah, but...

0: 3 Adam 23. I'm going to be out at 828 11th Avenue Southeast with those parents.
1: Stand for it.

0: Romeo. William, Adam, Lincoln, David, Nora, Edward, Robert, First, Jeremy, common spelling, date of birth 11131989.
1: Edward.

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2: 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First name Sean, Sam, Edward, Adam, Nora. 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Texas male.

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0: 59 comes back. Sorry, this text is a little funky. Looks like it's a commercial driver's license. Expires 11-19-2032. 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

0: 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We have 2 hours 45 minutes still on board and should be about 43 minutes to clear.
1: 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Thank you.
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3: 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Thank you.

0: the junction of Highway 281 and South Dakota Highway 14.
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1: Last name, George Ocean, Adam David Edward. First name, Edward Tom Henry Adam Nora, middle initial, J. John. 2004-01-12, repeating 2004-01-12, self-confirmed.

0: I'm off mute.
1: Expires 2030-0112, negative 16, negative.
2: Thank you.

0: That would be Merwin at 1023 there.
1: Yeah, I'm 10-4. It's not a signal 2. It's apparently a couple Sig 7 subjects, black Camaro, were stopped in the middle of the road, I guess, looking for a cell phone or something, back in the car, and headed northbound.
0: 10-4.
1: Possibly black Camaro, 3 females, 25 to 35.

0: I think this individual is going to be going to the hospital here. I'm going to stop out and talk with them. I'll let you know.
1: Done for.

0: AC units 42, we just got a 911 call. It was an automatic call saying that a phone has been in an accident, US Highway 14, at mile marker 329, just north of Woolsey on Highway 14.
1: And I'll go check it out. I'm guessing it's related to Gal had thrown her car out, phone out the window or something, and that's what precipitated this first event.
0: 10-4, do you want me to hold off on 49?
1: Yeah, let us check it out first. We're just a couple miles away.
0: 10-4.
2: 17202, you said black Camaro north, correct?
1: Yeah, that's what she described it as. Colby just called me and he thinks it was a black Chrysler 200.
2: 10-4, supposed to be 10-12 francs in there, you said? I just Mustang with male occupant driver, but I don't think that's it.
1: Yeah, it's supposed to be 10-12 francs.

0: 217 here on IMT 1023.
1: Yeah, I'm 10-4. I cleared that first subject. Looking for the other subject.
0: I'll go ahead and suspend 23s. Let me know if you want those resumed. 1953.
2: HP 143. I just drove through the area and I'm not seeing the vehicle.

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0: 202 is up by 2 layer, so he can watch for this vehicle. If you want to let 331 or 332 know, they probably got to jump on me if they hit it west.
1: 10-4.

Attention Truck 1, Battalion 3, Medic 2, have your response to 1316 South Lawson Street, number 44, for a female having a hard time breathing. Again, 1316 South Lawson Street, number 44, for a female having a hard time breathing.

0: 59 comes back active eligible, expires 2027-0505, negative 16, negative 29, corrective lenses.
1: 10-4, on the other vehicle.

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1: Do them back now.
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1: Ten four, 20-03.
2: Mile marker 268, U.S. Minnesota, Young Charles Robert, 391.
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0: I had a 911 abandoned. I had to call back 3 times before the male would stay on the line with me. Said it was a pocket dial by Pierpont, but then was disconnected again. It's mapping near 12927 429th Avenue. He told me, said it was in his pocket and dialed a few times.
1: Put me on it, close it out.
0: 10-4.

0: HB17 guarantee.
1: Go ahead.
0: We got 911 from a party that stopped by that vehicle we're dealing with, and he said the lady there seemed a little bit off, and she talked about her car starting to start smoking. He thinks that somebody should stop back there. He's gonna hang there with her until somebody gets there.
1: Where is he at?
0: One second. Where before, it looks like, north of the pipeline.
1: That far, I'm going to be a little bit, I'm up at the correction curve.
0: Stand for.

0: Ford too. Is this the vehicle that has the 3 10-12 franks in, or is this the singular 10-12 frank?
1: For sure, it sounds like one person. And when she was smoking or something, she called him. I can call him back. It may be a whole different situation. I guess it was in the same area, so I was just assuming. I'll call him back and give it a 28.

0: Go ahead.
1: What do you guys have going on now? I've not heard any traffic.
0: Well, it may or be the same situation we were dealing with before. We're not sure it's in the same area.
1: 10-4, I'll be in route.

0: 15 East 6th Avenue, again, 1015 East 6th Avenue for an abandoned 911 call. Go straight to voicemail, call.
1: And she said this, she keeps throwing gas, and there's gas things on empty, so he don't know what to deal with it. It looks like Alexis. Black Alexis.
2: Yeah, I'm fine.

0: Ground clear.
1: Over the tower, do you stay clear on the ground?
0: Call back 21 straight to voicemail on the 3rd of October in 24. It's showing the same owner on Beacon of Landon Roach.

0: Skywind.
1: I'll be 10-8, 10-98. Everything's 10-4. Here's the pocket aisle from the child.
0: 10-4, 20-21.

0: white Chevy Impala with a black hood.
1: Sure.
0: I was speeding, going about 90 miles per hour, going south on Highway 15 down towards Millbank. They had initially passed the car, almost hitting oncoming traffic, as well as a semi that was on the side of the road.
2: 10-4, where at on Highway 15?
3: I'll be en route to the main side with this cat.

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1: The 1-1-G.
0: Go ahead, 1-G.
1: 178, I updated the cat call. I'm going to be en route to his house. He is gone. He would like me to do a walk around, just double check the doors and windows.
0: 10-4.

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112 BC 330-2028. Back to a black 2018 Ford F-150, registered to a Bernancy Hire out of Aberdeen, expires 05-2027 in negative.

0: Denver, can you see the phone number for one of those arrows?
1: Denver? In 1955, 04, 29, South Dakota Mail, also on the weekend, citation, I won't need.

0: phone number?
1: Yes, I am. 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
0: My first name is phone number Calvin is 605-228-25.
1: Tomorrow, thank you.

0: when that initial call came in, multiple 911 calls from different people about it?
1: The first time you guys dealt with it, yes. Three or four, I believe.
0: Okay, and they all came from different people.

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1: 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Thank you.
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1: 211B.
0: Last of Henry Adam, unit X-ray. First of Barbara. Boy Adam, Robert Boy, Adam Robert, Adam, initial L. Lincoln. And date of birth is 1969, 09.

0: Eligible expires 2027-0901. 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
1: 10-4, thank you. Over the other vehicle.
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0: attention VPSO, respond to about 136th Avenue for a possible crash signal. One is an iPhone crash notification with no response. 136th and 386th Avenue.
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0: Or you would have passed the terrestrial engine if it was there.

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I got a 59 on a Montana female. 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Common spelling. First name is Sarah. Sam, Adam, Robert, Adam, Henry. Middle initial is in George. Date of birth, 1986, 10, 27. 1986, 10, 27.

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1: 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It is a class 1, negative 16. 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
1: 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Up my vehicle and be in our Humvee, so no need for 23s.
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0: 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I'm code 4, just pulling up to 510. Okay.
1: B-1044, Bay County 1 and 140th Street out with Minnesota. David Zebra Nora 236.
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1: Alaska Hofer, the Henry Ocean Frank Edward Robert. Miriam Robert, King Union Sam, middle initial only as E as an Edward. He's worth a 1982-05-126 for now.
0: 10-4.

0: Copy that, McKenna.
1: 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Richard, Rebecca. Robert, Edward, Boyd. Edward, Charles, Charles, Adam. Date of birth, 76, 03, 20.

0: 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Maybe 1609.
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0: 10-4.

0: Good.
1: Can you 10-9? You're 59. It's not coming back.
0: The Ocean Frank, Edward Robert, First of Marcus, Mary Adam Robert, King, and Sam. Middle initials E as in Edward, date of birth of 1982, 051212.
1: Ten four.

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0: 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This commercial request, we're going to see you at the end of it.
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Flash of Mary, Adam, Robert, Zebra, Adam, Henry, Nora, first of Landon, Lincoln, Adam, Nora, David, Ocean. Date of birth will be 1998, 12-07.

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0: 7. 4-2. I'm just making sure. Did he get you a torch or video?
1: Negative.
0: 10-4.

10:44. Yeah, 8500. In between the lakes here. Yeah, South Dakota, 55 George. Adam, 01.

0: Yeah, I'm 10-4.
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0: 10-4, we'll be back on that driver. 10-4.

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2: And North First Street for a fire. Others call. Person call in said the neighbors next door have got a fire going in their fire pit. I don't typically know how to handle fires. Sometimes it gets out of control. 610 North First Street. Back Class D, active, negative.

0: 24.
1: You respond to Ms. Giovanna. Has 12 down there that needs those 29 served.
0: 10-4.

0: 17. The N44 BIA 500. Pulled into the residence near 450th. I'll be out with South Dakota 500 Edward John 35. Reason for stop was headlight up.
1: Never.

0: Okay. 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
1: Good.
0: Go to female. The Asher Vendril, Robert, Edward, Nora, Victor, Ida, Lincoln, Lincoln, Edward, First, John, Adam, Lincoln, Edward, Edward, Sam, Adam. Date of birth will be 2006-06-28.

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0: thing. 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
1: To the east of that address is burning wood, plastic, and oil jugs inside of a shopping cart, and it's dripping onto the ground. 818 7th Avenue Southeast for a fire.

Julie from Lake Byron towards Hitchcock. He lives at, sorry, he lives at 37879 ST Highway 28. He does have an 8-year-old in the car with him.

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She wants to sign a complaint. Travel east or west.

registered to a Isabel Morales out of Agency Village expires in 2026. 0731.

0: 1B, go ahead.
1: Class of Johnson. John Ocean Henry Nora. Sam Ocean Nora. Mr. Caleb. Lincoln Edward Boy. Middle of Alexander. Adam Lincoln Edward X-ray. Adam Nora David Edward Robert. Paper 2000-0618, so it's from Elton Tulsa.
0: Ten four, 22, 24.

0: 1B, your 59 comes back active, class 1, expiration 2030, negative 1629.
1: There.
0: 10-4, 22-25.

0: the 41 side of Highway 28, and it looks like it's going to be about 5 miles west of U.S.
1: Ten four. You said 5 miles west of 281.
0: 10-4. It's going to be 5 miles west on 190th Street from U.S. 281.
1: Yeah.
0: 10-4.

0: he called. He was headed across 37 on 28 towards his house. He lives at 37879 South Dakota Highway 28. He has a black Dodge Dually, stickers on the back, no plates.
1: Can you repeat the first part of your vehicle description? I didn't hear direction of travel.
0: He was headed westbound from Avenue towards Hitchcock. His resident is on Highway 28, 37879, go to Highway 28. He may be home by now.
1: 10-4, and do we know what made the RP believe he was signal 7-8?
0: RP said that her friends who were at the lake had called her, that her ex-husband had come flying out of his cabin, was seemingly inebriated with their 8-year-old child, got in his car and peeled off.
1: 10-4.

0: I'm good.
1: Orwanev was able to get a hold of the subject. He says he's already home and he is 10-4, not Zig 8.
0: 10-4, I will phone you then.
1: 10-4, thank you.
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0: I'm on the phone with a party from in here and here saying that her mom, there's a conflict. A sister took off in a car and maybe hit one of her brothers. Somebody got drugged down direct. And now both cars are currently on the way to Huron from Lexington. One being a 2012 Chrysler 200 black in color. One being a blue Chrysler. She won't give me any, she don't have any really information. They're headed from Washington to Huron.
1: Units are en route

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1: 10-4, 22-46.
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0: Okay.
1: 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Did they search for the vehicle or by hand or some sort?
0: A little brother got hit by a car.
1: 10-4, so they're en route to HR.

0: 194 and I, you want to ask Claire if this is the same party they're always dealing with over in Lexington?
1: 10-4, RP is Geraldine Bellion at 110 Cook Street West, Lexington.
2: What's your mom's name?
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3: Go ahead.
0: I don't know if you've dealt with these guys, but if you come in contact with them, 10-50, they're a very rowdy bunch.
3: 10-4, do they live in the house when you first get into town from on the north side, I believe?
0: 10-4.
3: Yes, I believe we've all been there.

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1: Got it, 6-0-0 now.
0: 10-4.

0: Do you guys want to have someone go to the hospital or just be up alone in town for us?
1: I'm right by the overpass on 14. I was going to head out west down and watch for him.
0: Of course, thank you.

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1: That's what I was thinking.

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1: Lincoln, Adam, Young, first name, Lincoln, correction, Edward Lincoln, Lincoln, Adam, middle initial, Lincoln, date of birth, 2006, 07, 24.

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1: I complained. I think it's 429th and you can use 3rd Avenue in Willow Lake. I'll be en route. 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
2: 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Going to be a dark gray Toyota, no plates, does have a child in the back seat. They did say he had consumed several alcoholic beverages and was offered a ride, but refused to take it.
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0: Where I believe it was like 110 Cook Street, if you can find any marks or anything.
1: 5-4, and I'll rig, where is that?
0: And 4.

0: call back. I'm not sure who's all going over there. The mom is at home.
1: Here on
0: 911. On that call. And the car's on the way to Huron, and they're headed in at 3rd and Lincoln, is where it'll land.
1: Channel.

0: you're out for a fight in town here. I'll try and get back out west if I'm able to here shortly.
1: 10-4. HB202-157, what's your 20?
2: I'm just getting to US-14, what's your 20?
1: I'm just north of the Woolsey Scale, I might turn around and come to the house with you. 143, if you want to continue to town and be on the lookout for them.
2: I'd be kind of surprised if 143 didn't run into the car on the way to Huron unless they're going very fast.
1: She was directing at me and we never saw it.

0: Yeah, I don't know what units going to the possible hit by vehicle in Washington, but I was letting them I'm en route as well.
1: 10-4, I don't believe there's a 4-1 en route. It's going to be myself and HB202 en route. We just turned on the 14 from 281.
0: 10-4, I apologize about that.
2: Go ahead.
0: Problem?
2: Westbound towards Wiley.

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1: Go ahead, 42.
0: The ambulance is on scene, ankle injury, and it sounds like they don't know nothing about a child and they won't let the ambulance on the property.
2: I'll be 10-7 shift, 10-8, highway safety.
3: 10-4.

0: Basement protective custody tonight at 401J.
1: Are you buckled up for round two? Shall I put you in round?
0: Yeah, 10-4. I gotta get fuel and then I'll head up.
1: 10.
2: HP 17, 157.
0: Head.
2: Sounds like no child was hit, possibly just the mother, ambulance at Bomb Speed here in Lexington, myself and two are two will be at the house, 143 heading towards Huron. If you could go to HRMC and check it out with her, possibly.
0: 10-4.
3: 202 and 157, are you guys on scene?
2: Negative.
3: 10-4, I'm about 5 miles out.
4: So that happened in their driveway or on the road or what's going on, you know?
2: I have no idea what's happening. I'll keep you updated.

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1: 10-4-1, Dean. This is 1078. Took a 911 call for a male that fell in the shower at 37865 South Dakota Highway. Was on the line, spotty service, disconnected, unable to get the individual back. 9 unit has been paged.
0: 10-4, I'll be in Roswell.
1: 10-4.
2: Ten 4 20 0 3.

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0: 10-4.
2: And come to the airport to Maverick for fuel.
0: Copy that, Avenue Murder, thank you. Go ahead, Wendy.
1: If I recall correctly, this is going to be an elderly female, approximately years old. The caller is going to be a son that lives out of state, if I remember correctly.
0: Step 4.

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0: 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I'm unable to locate, and the RP did not know the gentleman's name. So, I'll be sending a no report.
2: Specific. If you want to let all other units know.
3: Four. I'm almost to here. 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

0: I don't see if I met under anything else when I came on the town either.
1: Ten four. Four two 143.
2: 143.
1: Did you say that somebody told you in here on?
2: No, the mom said that the vehicle is going to land at Sandstone. That's that little on 3rd and Lincoln, the gas station.

0: That's McKenna Nero, go ahead.
1: McKenna Nero, rotor 15. 8 male coming from Flanders, South Dakota. Initial report was seizures upon arrival. He was subsequently intubated there as a receiver. Upon our arrival, he was intubated, sedated. He has got some metabolic acid going on with the lactic 14. As of right now, he is comfortably resting on our cot, well sedated. Heart rate's in the 80s, 81, 46 over 90. We're doing ketamine and fentanyl pushes. Fentanyl 47 with a respiratory rate of 16, 93% on room air on our vents. Questions or disposition for me?

0: For direct admit to 2243, that's 2243.
1: 2243, copy that. Thanks. Roger.

0: I just got flagged down and I seen the vehicle myself. 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It's going to be 63 Victor 91. Dakota. So they've been in town all day and just have been acting strangely.
1: 10-4, 23-14, the bank in Roscoe.

0: female's up. 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
1: 10-4.

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The RO is Gary Ulmer. 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
1: 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Palmer, Union Lincoln Marriott, First of Jersey, John Edward Robert, Seaver Ida, Middle of Marley, Mary, Adam Robert, Lincoln, Edward, Edward, date of birth of 2010. 0622 now.

0: Go ahead.
1: Fresco female Alpha Wyland, the William Edward Ida Lincoln, Adam Nora David. First Viana, the Ida Adam Nora Adam, middle of essence. Edward Sam Sam Edward Nora Charles Edward, date of birth of 2009-0903, South Dakota female.
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0: Park, New Farness, I'm hearing an NT. I'll be all of you. That's in Lexington.
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2: Can boy, Robert, Ida, Edward, Nora, First, Felicia, Common Spelling, date of birth 02021987.
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0: 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First name, David, Adam, Lincoln, Tom, Union, Dora. 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

0: 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Should be about an hour and 7 minutes back to the Dean, and we have 2 hours 40 minutes to fuel.
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0: Patrick Hopp and a Sylvia Owens out of Fever expires in 2027.
1: Done for you. That's a make a model for Mary 465.
2: Possibly a 0159659. 0159659, South Dakota, I believe.
3: Never.

0: Professor, received a call from the Sunny LeBlanc advised that he was walking and is hearing the fire alarm over at the head stop. Advised that he went over towards the building, checked around it, and didn't see any fire or immediate danger or anything.
1: Super copies. I want to pick it up a little bit just in case there's something going on inside.
2: Different. 17. I'll be right behind. 17.

0: Ronaldo, thank you.
1: Thank you.
0: This is 1078. I have a 911 nuisance.
2: My contact with maintenance. Never.
0: Five eight one 178th Street, showing Clark Ferry.
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0: at 5:30.
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0: 10:04, thank you. Well, 23.
2: One one three 10:44.
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0: Time did the first call come off?

0: for 59 from his Ford does show valid out of South Dakota.
1: That's going to be the 59 vehicle. It's going to be registered. She's sober and valid driver.
0: 10-4, 23-15.

0: Curtis, I heard.
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0: There was, some spent.
1: I'll probably buy her garbage there.
2: Zero 09. 2010 09. Up 15.

The 59 comes back as actual corrective lenses, negative 16, negative 29.

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0: Dwayne Jerry Eastman and Jermaine Eastman at assistant fires in 2027.
1: So. Nora, Joseph, Kristen, Ada, Sam, Tom, Edward, Nora, initial N, Nora, David, 1993, 0827.

Active eligible, no restrictions, negative 16, negative 29.

0: know, they had an older couple that was being very belligerent to staff. They finally did get them to leave, but they're still hanging out in the area. In their pickup, they're kind of over parked by the OE. They had made some comments to staff that they were going to be doing something to them so they could get some patrol out there. That'd be great. Fairgrounds between Centennial Village and the OE.
1: 10-4 on the ground.
0: 10-4.

0: 3-2-1-1V.
1: Go ahead.
0: I am going to be 10-6 here for a few minutes. 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I'm going to issue a citation.

0: Well, I'm going to be clear of Centennial Village. The people that were destructive have left, so I'm going to drive around the campgrounds looking for them.
1: Post Lydia dispatch for now.

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1: On a 911 call with a nurse at the Eastern Star Home. 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
0: One K, one G, just a 78. 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There's several doors.
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557, received a call from a Merrick Irizarry advising that somebody stole some truck out of his truck at Unit 388. Doesn't know who it could be, how long ago this could have happened.

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1: 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And I'm going to be 10-15 Frank, around 10-19, starting line 5, 06.

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0: 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He showed me back tonight. 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
0: 10-4.

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Davis 591.

0: Ah, bah, ça, ouais. 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Last we're going to be Mary, Adam, George. First gonna be boy, Edward, Nora, Tom, Lincoln, Edward, Young, date of birth, 2010-1108, 2010-1108. Never.
1: Officer, okay. Sherman clears. 2-9-10-8.

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And 1108.

0: Therefore, it came back. Active eligible, expires in 2030. Negative 29.
1: Over, thank you.
2: 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Oh, go. Two two Victor 031.

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1: Are
0: you welcome?
1: Non-native.

0: 52, US 12. Should be South Dakota, 3 Paul, 4, 3, 4, 5.
1: I'm not 352 on 12, 157.

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Hi, attached to South Dakota Female. 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Finish the call.

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1: Five.
0: Bay County 1, 140th Street. 48 Victor, 556.
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0: Northwest 33121, 1028, South Dakota.
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0: George 6175, D6175.
1: George 6175, come back, registered on Silver 2000, registered to Scott Morton out of Huron, expiration 2020, that November, negative.
0: Turn 4, thank you, ma'am.

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1: 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I'm gonna sit on the vehicle until somebody can pick it up.

0: Go ahead.
1: Good evening. We are about 15 minutes out from the ambulance bay with a 55-year-old gentleman presenting from Pierce, South Dakota with loss of consciousness and a confirmed intracranial bleed. She's resting comfortably on her cot with a GCS of 15. Last is 77 sinus rhythm, last blood pressure 136 over 72, respirations 20 and equal, 98% on room air. Any further questions or discussion for the patient, please?
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1: 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Have a good night.
0: 7-4 you as well, 307.

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0: Highway 38 and 430th with South Dakota. Ocean, Nora, Ocean, Robert, Edward. Again, Ocean, Nora, Ocean, Robert.

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0: 82, 461G, can have you run a 1059? 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
0: 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George, Ida, Lincoln, Boy, Edward, Robert, Tom, Sam, Ocean, Nora. First of Joshua, Ocean, Sam, Henry, Ian, Adam. Middle initial, Ellis and Lincoln. Date of birth, 1992, 0803. Again, 1992, 0803.

0: Active corrective lenses, negative 16s, 29s.
1: Stand 4, thank you. Also, just a correction on that 1028. It's actually going to be 0, Nora, 0, Robert, Edward.
0: 0, Nora, 0, Robert, Edward at

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0: Clear negative contact. And one on the ready, walk back. One minute again.

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male that was recently in a car accident, was released from the hospital last Thursday. They did do a blood pressure, is 103.58. Chief complaints are chest pain, clammy hands, cold fingers, chest pain, and shortness of breath.

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0: Lincoln, 779. You let me know if that's expired.

I'm 23. That should be a black 2015 Lincoln MKC, and it expires 6 of 26. So it's just

0: truck that Aberdeen lived in was charged with 15 minutes of fuel. Be advised, they have changed the they're asking you guys to land at the ball field. It's the northeast side of that town. The town is tiny, but they said they'll have it all lit up with their lights. Northeast side of Turton, the ball field still has theirs that are noted. Your ground contact will be on Red Salt INC.
1: Roger, they'll be at the ball field northeast side of town. We'll be looking for it.
0: Copy that. Thank you. You're the best.

Attention Medic 1, Truck 1, Battalion 3, respond 902. 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Conscious, having difficulty breathing and also chest pain. 902, 17th Avenue Southwest.

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1: Northeast.
0: 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Correct on the address again. 12th Avenue Northeast. 12th Avenue Northeast.

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1: Avenue, Verona, go ahead.
0: Can you advise certain and not get whatever frequency you said? We'll need them on like Aberdeen INT or something that ends in INT.
1: You guys don't have Redfield INT? Just double checking.
0: Okay, Redfield INT, we would.
1: Send for, not that they advised me on. Thank you.
0: Copy that. Appreciate it. Here at Comm Center, I'm going to be switching old frequency. If you need us, you'll have to reach us on IRIS.
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0: EMS, Turbine EMS, Aberdeen Fairflight.
1: 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This is Condi Ambulance.
0: Condi Ambulance, this is Aberdeen Fairflight. We are 5 minutes to the scene. Do you have any information as for wind direction or landing zone hazards?

0: north and no obstruction.
1: That's a good copy. As I said, we'll be there in 4 minutes. Patient information course.

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He just got out yesterday. Has clammy skin. He is alert and orientated.

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1: Copy that.

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1: Avenue Road, just checking your status. 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
1: This is St. Lucie, Arizona, clear flight.
0: We are approximately 10 minutes out from your facility, coming to you from St. Point near Tarrant, South Dakota. The 66-year-old male patient that started to experience chest pain, weakness, shortness of breath around 4 a.m. this morning. We did get a 12 lead. It doesn't show any obvious ST elevation. Patient is marked only 2 times lower with a GCS of 15. Vital signs are as follows. Any further heart rate, blood pressure is 105 over 70, breathing 20 times a minute, setting 99% rim air. That's all I really for. Do you have any current questions? This is a disposition room. Can we get there?
1: I will say it was clear.
0: Sounds good. See you shortly.

0: John 821. Again, 1 Robert John 821.
1: Ten four, that's 1044 Highway 42 at 436 with 1 Robert John 821 at 603.
2: Thirty-seven.

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1: Highway 12, 394th Avenue, it's going to be South Dakota Plates, 29 Young, 814.

0: See Adam 23 on that traffic stop.
1: Yeah, I just realized that. Sorry about that. Where are you at in regards to your transport?
0: I already cleared it. I'm back at 3-1.
1: Sure.
2: Romeo.

0: Edward Robert Nora, first Robert, common spelling. 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
1: Okay.

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1: 499P1.
0: Can we get the address and patient information?
1: 10-4, it's going to be 10679 Main Street. A belated accident with injury. Looks like the patient called in just needing an eval.

0: Piedmont Fire. It's going to be 10679 Main Street in Piedmont. It's going to be a belated signal accident with injury rollover. Patients just want to eval 10679 Main Street.
1: I see.

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1: Can you turn me a call for service for assistance from the Mitchell PD at Marlins reference, though? Is that my complaint? 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

0: 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Go ahead.
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1: Going to the Heart Hospital.
0: Landing at the Heart Hospital.

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1: I'll send you this accidental 911. Male was just driving down the road. His phone was in his pocket. He must have bumped the emergency number. There is no emergency. All is code 4.
0: Code 4. Report taken, please.
1: Code 4.

quiet weather day. Pressure to the north. So it's a little bit more mild temperatures and humidity, pretty close to average for this time of year. Looks like tomorrow we're looking at warmer temperatures, maybe just a touch more humidity. We might need some sort of heat. North Central, South Dakota, essentially along and west of the James, where we could see the heat index top 100 degrees. We'll have some early morning storm or two coming in tomorrow morning. It doesn't look like the severe weather potential be rapidly weakening as it comes across the area, mainly west central, north central South Dakota. And then late Sunday into early Monday, this would be overnight Sunday, we could see the storms with a front coming in. This is the area that's highlighted by the Storm Prediction Center Outlook, marginal risk. The MO for these storms will be pretty fast moving, so mostly a wind potential. Doesn't look like it bring a lot of moisture either. So not a ton of severe weather threat aside from the wind, but the threat for the storms does actually transition into the day where we have slightly cooler air mass coming in. But that just means better mixing, drier air. We'll see wind gusts out of the northwest, 25 to 35 plus, with the highest winds up along the North Dakota South line. So the issue there is Monday we have possibly some lightning starts, and then the stronger winds, and we could be dealing with some fire weather issues, especially as we see the afternoon humidity. The Missouri Valley dropping to around 20% Monday afternoon. Okay, we'll stop there, and at this time we'll open the floor to questions. Aberdeen Weather is standing by.

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1: Yeah, mile marker 347 on US Highway 12, you know, with a Minnesota camper, Robert Victor King,

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1: Hallmarker 203, 29 southbound with a silver GMC, dealer plate, can't read.

0: H-149.
1: T-10-4, just a minor. Back on the road shortly. Any?
0: 10-4 at 10-48.
1: 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Thank you.
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DC3, M24, 69 California, California female. Name, Sam, Tom, Edward, Ida, Nora, Edward, Robert. First name, Henry, Ocean, Lincoln, Lincoln, Ida, Edward. Middle initial, Mary. Date of birth, 12/23/1993.

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0: 10-4, thank you.

0: Did a text and dial 911, spoke to female, she advised everything's fine. What's been an accident?
1: 10-8-4 taken.
0: Excellent.

0: Yeah, my computer is dead, so you'll have to advise me if there's any calls.
1: 10-4.
2: Four. Four taken. 10-4.

0: 71, would you guys be able to respond to 1902 North Dakota? Law enforcement's en route as well. Female having a possible breakdown and a panic attack due to a situation. Officers are 1902 North Dakota. It's going to be 105.
1: Medic, what copy?

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1: 10-4, I'll be in.

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1: I'll be out at 1014 West 3rd Street, Redfield, for papers.
2: Complaint is altered mental status for the last 2 weeks. Was found this morning in a catatonic state with blood. Vitals are as follows: ANO times 4, pulse of 83, blood pressure 103/66, respirs at 24, and 96 liters. Any questions or dispositions for us?
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0: Idea the res line, makes contact with subject vehicle. 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

0: Adam 12, please. 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Can't call it back.
1: Yeah, more.
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0: 5-4.

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0: 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The Frederick Scale Mile Marker 229 US 281, and I would take a CFS, please.
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0: Spot forecast for 20 miles north, northwest of Isabel, South Dakota, for the next 48.
1: Okay, spot forecast for north of Isabel for the next 48 hours, correct?
0: 10-4.

Looks like the temperature sensor is out of commission. Of course. Sorry about that. Looks like there should be around the upper mid 80s. We have a light sprinkle moving through. Looks like the humidity is at 35, southeast wind at 10 miles, gusting to 14. And for the MinRH this afternoon, looks like you should get down to right around 25%.

using my workstation, so I'm just taking a little bit to get this all collated here. Okay, for the Sunday, the temperature looks to be around 100 to 102, somewhere in that range. The minimum, we're looking at about 20%, maybe 25%. And as we proceed through the evening, overnight hours, and into the day Sunday, we're going to see the winds gradually shift from easterly to southeasterly to southerly. And you're looking at winds topping out around 20 to 25 hour Sunday.

0: well, in the morning Sunday. But the main issue you're probably going to deal with is there will be a front through Sunday night. Very low chance for a thunderstorm out your way, but you will see a wind shift to north during the afternoon on Monday. While it will be a little cooler, temperatures in the mid-90s, we're also going to see drier air, afternoon humidity around 20%, and then the winds will come up to around 40 miles per hour out of the north.
1: 10-4, thank you. I think that'll work for us.
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0: Vehicle on US Highway 37, milepost 177, for follow up, negative 23, so I don't need a report for this either.
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1: 10-4, I'm with 113, I stopped in the lobby, what do you got?
0: Myself and 2L are on the stop. I was just wondering if you would be available to assist us.
1: Yep, 10-4, I can go help.
0: 10-4, we're right on Highway 12, just across from Boomers.
1: 10-4,

7. Got a call from NRA. He advised that there's somebody shooting at Jenny Payne's residence. And last month, on June 9th, 7 Frank and 7 Union went over there for a call. And 7 Frank and 7 Union advised that there will be gunshots at Jenny Payne's residence until her son gets shipped off to the military.

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1: 281 and the 281 bypass at 1605.

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0: 16.
1: HP 116.
0: Yeah, it was 2.
1: And 4, 16, 10.

0: 2015 white, I don't know what it is. I'm registered to a Richard Schumacher. Richard or Janice. Expire September 26th, number negative
1: 1629. It was a yellow side-by-side, not a yellow four-wheeler, correct? That's about all I've seen is a yellow four-wheeler.
0: I do not know the... So I can't help you there, but he said side-by-side.
1: Can I call him back and just confirm whether it was a... side-by-side, or if it was a four-wheeler, because I haven't found anything yellow except for that.
0: Okay.

0: average you need to be 178 and 44. Marker 220, US 281 with Minnesota, Paul and Charles George 826.
1: Yeah.

0: When I talked to the reporter, he did not see the incident. It was him by somebody who didn't want to report the incident. So he does not know what the which one it is. So I guess he can 1022.
1: Yeah, put me down.

0: 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Mm-hmm. 51 with Texas, X-ray John, X-ray 6923.
1: T13.

0: on Mount Aventura there in Clark. The phone belongs to a male party called Aventura. He is there, ready for supper, anybody?
1: Stand for you, close it up.

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1: Have you respond to 134th Street and about 375th Avenue for a traffic offense?
0: A male driving a golf cart. He approached the male, said the male was almost passed out, possibly signal 7. But the male is driving the golf cart on 134th Street heading east now.
2: Hey, Mark, you see if there's a trooper near him in Columbia?
0: If I'm multicast with Aberdeen 9G, Aberdeen 9G, is there any troopers in the area?

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1: North Haverty on 281, I can be en route to that call.
0: Street now.
1: 10-4. I'll head to the area and see if I can find it.

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0: Come in the Aberdeen on 280.
1: Is out of position, and that was also north of Aberdeen. He is in Edmonds County now, driving near Mile Lake. Do you want me to keep the call on the line?
0: 10-4, 116 and myself are heading that way, so we should be able to keep catch up to it.

He is currently in Edmonds County, and we just wanted to do an INT so we could all communicate. We still have our RP on the line, and he just pulled to just north of 200 Nesbitt Drive.

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1: I'll be looking for a blue golf cart. The male driving, it's very elderly. My RP thinks they're taking the following.

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1: I-60, they said he's still sitting in the cart. I believe it's a Native American male.
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0: First of Shane, Sam Henry Adam Noor Edward, middle of common spelling, and he is a junior. Date of birth is going to be 12/29/96. And Chief, with me.
2: Never.

69 on Shane Jr. is ID card only, non-licensed driver. He is eligible to reinstate. That was a lot when he was in Sioux Falls. Now he's just an ID card only. Expires 2031. He is also on parole. Negative 1629.

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0: Attention, Groton Fire and Groton Rescue. This is a test. This is only a test. 1, 2, 3, 4, 5, 5, 4, 3, 2, 1. End of test. BC3 clears at 1800.
1: 60.
2: I'm going to be out at 479 Nesbitt, trying to get a hold of the owners of the golf cart.
1: So far.

0: We are 1 minute out from the helipad with a 69-year-old male from Deep Pipestone, Minnesota. Chief complaints of pulmonary embolism and HHS. Comfortably on our cot and all times two. Heparin drip and normal saline infusing. Last set of vitals I got for you is a heart rate 9-4, sinus rhythm. Blood pressure of 105/70. Respiratory rate of 2-6, setting 96% on 4 liters nasal cannula. Any questions, Dan? Looking for a
1: No questions. Hold for dispo.
0: Good morning.

0: They've been contacted and told where the golf cart is. They said
1: whenever their father gets home.
2: Confirmed.

0: Aberdeen, HP 44-1059, California Mail.
1: HP 44.
0: California Mail, last name spelling, Charles Union, Lincoln, Lincoln, Union, Robert, Adam, Nora, David, Adam, Lincoln, Lincoln, middle initial L. Lincoln. He is a junior. Date of birth, 11-1980.
1: 10-4-1809.

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1: 0261 N miles. 66502, can you please pop the chute?

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1: With the 59 in the call, if you could check that, please.
0: It'll be a little bit, but I will. Yes, I will.

0: Pension Medical, I need you to respond. 15th Avenue Southeast, number 6. Diabetic. The caller saying that he woke up all sweaty and is not talking. 15th Avenue Southeast, number 6.
1: Take one copy.
2: Thank you.

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1: That comes back to a valid license that expires in March of 2028.
0: 10-4, thanks.
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0: Interactive. 10-4, 18-20.

0: 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Benny, good evening.
1: Hello, good evening.